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No Doubt, Don't Speak, and The Clash, Should I Stay or Should I Go?

0: No Doubt, Don't Speak, and Rick Burton on your Saturday. Hope your weekend's going all right. Got Journey on the way, Separate Ways, Everything She Wants, Wham, and Steve Winwood, Higher Love.
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0: TLC, no scrubs. Some early games for NFL week number 3. Chargers will be taking on the Bills, Panthers and the Browns, Jets and the Lions, and the Texans take on the Colts. 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

0: Billy Squire, The Stroke, and Rick Burton, thanks for hanging out on a Saturday. Got REO Speedwagon taking on the run, and more of your favorites just around the corner.
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0: too. They've been out doing some shows here lately. John Lennon, Imagine, and Bryan Adams, Summer of 69.
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0: Eddie Money, Take Me Home Tonight, and Rick Burton, thanks for hanging out on a Saturday. Time for the educational portion of the show, just to make us a little bit smarter in less than 30 seconds. It's Did You Know? Did you know that elephants sleep between 4 and 5 hours in a 24-hour period? Did you know that it's possible to lead a cow upstairs but not down? Don't ask me how I know that to be true. And did you know that frogs can't swallow with their eyes open? Now you know these fun facts here. Impress your friends. Huey Lewis in the news, the power of love, and so much more.
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0: David Bowie, Let's Dance, and Rick Burton on your Saturday, September the 26th. On this day in music history in 1967, Pink Floyd played the first of three nights at the Fillmore in San Francisco, the group's first ever live dates in the U.S. Wouldn't you have loved to have been there? Got Leonard Skinner, Sweet Home Alabama, Dream Lover, Mariah Carey, and Belinda Carlisle, Mad About You.
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0: And we're as excited this year as we've ever been, especially on the birthday of America, 250 years, another reason to celebrate not only the 4th of July, but also at Fall Fest.
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0: Madonna, Open Your Hearts, and that's going to do it for me, Rick Burton. 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

0: Crystal Waters and 100% Pure Love. What a great classic. Haven't heard that in a long time. Jesse, thank you. She checked in tonight, kicking back, relaxing, enjoying all the tunes at home. Do what Jesse did, check in with me here in the studio. Got a great one from Tommy Two Tone next.
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0: Rock and steady with the Whispers. 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

0: pick houses. A gentleman hailing from Seymour, Indiana, Mr. John Mellencamp. Got Blind Melon on the way, Foreigner, and Wham! Leading the way next, too.
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0: One of a couple of big tunes for that great band, Dire Straits, Money for Nothing. Aaron, thank you for being there. He said he's out and about tonight enjoying all the tunes. MJ's on the way. Rock with you next.
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Our Lips Are Sealed, mid-80s, one of the first big hits for that legendary band, Belinda Carlisle and the Go-Go's. Thank you for making us part of the weekend. It's Mike Scott playing all your favorite classic hits, and more of them will lead the way with Kevin Cronin and REO Speedwagon coming up next, too.

Straight up, here's a back-to-school public service announcement. Children who don't memorize state capitals limit their future success at pub trivia. I'm Randy Johnson. Hi, I'm your weekend radio pal. Soon Whitney gets emotional. The Bengals walk like they're from Egypt. Plus, new hairy-legged, three-lipped, red-eyed sea spiders have been discovered with points of their own sitting

0: When spiders journey into our homes, we don't welcome them with open arms. And now we can worry about new hairy-legged, three-lipped, red-eyed sea spiders. Yes, they've been discovered in Canada. Two previously unknown sea spider species were discovered during scuba dives up to 59 feet in the Salish Sea. That's between British Columbia and Washington. So mark both of those off on my vacation list. One of the species has long curved spines that cover the spider's lower legs. For that reason, it's named Calopeline pilosuspedis, which of course is Latin for hairy feet. The creature, which has a slender trunk, also has red eyes, three lips at the opening of its triangular mouth, and claws. That ought to get your arachnophobia going.
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0: We're a long ways from finding out who will be the champions of the National Football League this year. Heading into week three, some pretty good games. Chargers, Bills, Chargers have been horrible so far. The night game tonight is Rams, Broncos, both teams coming in at 1-1. And tomorrow night, your Monday night game, Eagles, Bears. Enjoy the football.
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Go ahead, take the money and run. Remember, the idea is to die young as late as possible. Hi, it's Randy Johnson, your weekend radio bell. We have a car theme this hour. The Cars, as you might think, will be joining us. Plus, war will fire up my lower iron man. Plus, it's seniors getting all skinny and stuff. First, it's time for Richard Marx, which means we do a Groucho quote, even though they are not related. Groucho once said, military justice is the justice what military

0: How'd you like to see some old people as the centerfold? Like it or not, it might be on the way. 700,000 new seniors have started GLP-1 treatments, you know, the skinny drugs, since Medicare coverage of obesity drugs launched in July. I go on Medicare soon, so look for a slenderer Randy Johnson on your radio soon. The coverage is through a temporary program called Bridge. It allows eligible fat seniors to obtain weight loss drugs for $50 monthly copay. I'm in. And things are really changing at the old folks' home already.
1: All right, folks. It's supper time.
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5: Hi, my name is Chris Bohenick. I am a lead singer of a duo known as the Cowboy Syndicate with my guitarist, Sam Nelson. We are from the Bitterroot Valley. Okay, we're going to be playing at the Townsend Fall Fest on October 3rd at 12 p.m. This year, we're going to be part of the festival and then also playing at the commercial bar that evening, starting at 9 o'clock. So we look forward to seeing you guys all out there. If you like old outlaw country music, cowboy music, and original cowboy songs, you're going to want to check.

What a life, surfing the waves down in Africa. You know, if life gives you melons, you may be dyslexic. I'm Randy Johnson. I'm your weekend radio pal. In just a minute, Blues Traveler will be running around here, and Player will beg you to come back for some delicious KFC cereal. It's finger-licking disgusting. First, let's not go to school. Let's just...

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I just saw a group of chickens walk on by in unison. It was poultry in motion. I'm Randy Johnson. I'm your weekend video guy. Soon Blondie gets high. We have a visit from Rocky Adrian. Plus, what say we do some shots of champagne? A few of those and you'll

0: so will you be if you drink some champagne. The champagne is getting really strong. The scorching summer in France may now result in the strongest champagne in history. The level increased to 15%. Now, champagne is strictly controlled over there. The bubbly is supposed to be 13% or lower. But because it's so hot, the grapes are fermenting right on the vine. So the country's National Origin and Quality Institute of Champagne has authorized a one-off champagne. Champagne from this summer may leave you with a worse hangover and a lingering headache. 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

0: band was named Tears for Fears. It's a concept in primal therapy by an American psychologist named Arthur Janoff. He did a book called Prisoners of Pain, and one of the chapters was Tears for Fears. I know, sounds like a real page-turner. Hey, time for me to turn the page and hit the road. I'm Randy Johnson. Thank you so much for sharing some time with me today. We will do it again soon. So long, everybody.
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Mississippi in the middle of a dry spell. Black Velvet, Alana Miles, kicking off another great hour of classic hits. It's Joe with a trip to the dock of the bay with Otis Redding coming up. Billy Joel's on the way. Here's Billy Ocean.

0: Well, if there ever was a classic, there it is. Sitting on the dock of the bay, Otis Redding, Wasting Time. No matter what you got going on today, working in the yard, wasting time, relaxing, or doing things around the house, or maybe you're at work today, like me, thanks for spending time with us and having the radio turned on. Billy Joel right before Otis Redding, Billy Joel there, and Big Shot. Thanks for cranking up the radio. Keep it cranked up for The Knack from their debut album coming up, and Alanis Morissette.
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0: Everybody have fun tonight. That's Wang Chung. And right before Wang Chung, Brett Michaels, Poison, Every Rose Has Its Thorn. Looks like Brett Michaels is going to be adding some dates to his itinerary after suffering those kidney stones and having to have doctor's orders relax, rest, and recuperate. Looks like he's ready to get back out on the road with his solo show. Coming up in just a couple of minutes, Kenny Loggins and movie music. What movie song is it going to be this time?
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0: Stand at the place where you are and turn up the radio. That's my advice to you, R.E.M. and Stand. Also in that set, starting things off, was Foreigner from their debut album. Foreigner on the 50th anniversary tour. We're going to have a couple of original members joining them. Al Greenwood and original lead singer Lou Gramm are going to be joining the band at various times. Lou Gramm will be joining them for their residency in Las Vegas coming up this spring at the Venetian. And in October and November, Al Greenwood will be joining Foreigner as they make their way across the country with the 50th anniversary tour. There's also a cruise that they're going to be doing out of Miami coming up, I think, in February. And Lou Gramm will be a part of that as well. Brian Adams is touring Canada right now with his Roll with the Punches tour. Hang on for Brian coming up.
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0: The one and only King of Pop, Michael Jackson, and Billie Jean is Not My Lover. You two right before that, With or Without You. Glad to be doing it with you today. Thanks for having the radio on. I'm Joe. And I mentioned U2, new album. They've been working on it for quite some time. It's going to be titled Carnival de Luz, and it's going to be released on November 13th. They just dropped another single and a video, and I think it's fantastic. You got to check out this song called Silencio, or Silencio, from U2. It's only like 2.5 minutes long, but it rocks. It's really, I think, really cool. It sounds great, and it's from the album Carnival de Luz, which comes out November 13th. An interesting bit about the album is the very last recording of Dolly Parton appears on this new album, on the final song on the album, a song called Torn, which was co-written by U2, Dolly Parton, and Snow Patrol's Johnny McDade. It's the final recording ever of Dolly Parton, and it will be on the upcoming U2 album.
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Supergroup Asia, heat of the moment, kicking off another hour of classic hits on this Sunday. I'm Joe with Aerosmith and Journey coming up right now. Don't dream it's over. Here's Crowded House.

0: Movie music from the late Olivia Newton-John and John Travolta. That's from Grease. Of course, you're the one that I want. Dreaming of a love to work out. And speaking of dreams, Don't Dream It's Over from Crowded House and Dream On from Aerosmith. Bit of a theme going here on this Sunday. I'm Joe. Thanks for joining me. Got music coming up in just a second from Journey, as I promised. Hootie's on the way and Robert Palmer coming up.
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A pledge pin on your uniform, drop and give me 20. Twisted Sister, we're not going to take it. Dee Snider and company. Twisted Sister doing the reunion tour, but Dee Snider not out on the road with him. Aside from breaking his shoulder when he was playing basketball with his kids or his arm, he also said before this reunion tour got underway that he was not going to be making it, not in physical health to be able to go and do a full tour. So Sebastian Bach, former lead singer with Skid Row, who's a big Twisted Sister fan, auditioned, and he has the gig, and he's doing great as they are making their way with their reunion tour. We're not going to take it anyway from Twisted Sister. We are going to take you on a journey with more great music coming up. Stay with me. I've got George Harrison, the late and great Beatle, kicking off another great hour of classic hits next.

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Headed for the beach with a jug full of pina coladas. Rupert Holmes, Escape, the pina colada song. Kick it off another great hour of classic hits. Hey, thanks for joining me. It's Joe with Howard Jones and Elton John coming up. Here's Tears for Fears, Head Over Heels.

0: Howard Jones, things can only get better. There's Hojo wrapping up that set of music. Also, Sir Elton John, your song, and Head Over Heels, Tears for Fears. I'm Joe, Elton John. Next weekend, going to be saying farewell to Mexico. He'll be back on stage. He's going to be playing Mexico City. Sir Elton is October 2nd and 3rd. Coming up in just a couple, Queen and Santana. Stay with me.
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0: From the Stranger album, there's Billy Joel and Moving Out, Anthony's song. Also, Belinda Carlisle right before that. Heaven is a Place on Earth. Wilson Phillips and some fantastic harmonies coming up with their song, Hold On, in just a couple of minutes. I'm going to start up another great hour. Night Rangers on the way. Tom Petty and the Heartbreakers, Toto, and Gary Wright all coming up.
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More music from the big screen, from the movie Flashdance, Irene Cara, Flashdance, What a Feeling, kick it off another great hour of music. I'm Joe with Tom Petty coming up, also George Michael, here's Night Ranger, from Midnight Madness, it's Sister

0: Cause I gotta have faith. Ooh, I gotta have faith. Because I gotta have faith, faith, faith. I gotta have faith, faith, faith.
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0: Refugee Tom Petty and the Heartbreakers from Damn the Torpedoes. Remember the Tom Petty box set called Origins, 1971 to 1978, just announced last week. That is coming out in November. And there is a video out of one of the old songs, A Parade of Loons from the 70s, with a new video featuring Ian Armitage, who played young Sheldon on TV. You can check out the video and get ready for the box set from Tom Petty and the Heartbreakers. Night Ranger in that set, too. They have joined the Kiss Cruise in Las Vegas. The Kiss Cruise has a landlocked cruise. That's coming up November 13th, 14th, and 15th. And Night Ranger says they'll wrap up their fall tour in Englewood, New Jersey on December 13th.
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0: Personal Jesus from Depeche Mode and Madonna, Holiday right before that. Madonna is leading all nominees as far as the MTV VMAs go. That's coming up tonight, the Video Music Awards. She has 11 nominations. How many will she win? We'll have to wait till tonight to find out. Coming up in just a minute, hang on, music on the way from Pat Benatar.
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0: Michael Jackson with Thriller. Now, Vincent Price provides the spoken word passage in that song. He was offered a choice, either $20,000 or a share of the album's profits. And can you believe he chose the flat fee of $20,000? He just really did not see that album as a hit. Stick around, we've got Peter Cetera on the way and Aerosmith, too.
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0: 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That's Stevie Wonder. I just called to say I love you from the film The Woman in Red. We have Eric Carmen on the way next.
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Despite that big arena sound of Frampton Comes Alive, each and every venue where the album was recorded, just 5,000 or fewer people, believe it or not. 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

0: UB40 can't help falling in love. Now, when the group split in two in the 2010s, both sides claimed that they were the real UB40 and ultimately had a trip to court to hash it all out. We've got Elton John coming up, and along the way, Duran Duran.
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a song that is featured prominently in the final season of that 90s show on Netflix. That's Mariah Carey, Always Be My Baby. We've got A Flock of Seagulls on the way.

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I hope you've been having a great weekend. Thanks for letting us be a part of it. My name is Trixie. We've got Tom Petty on the way, Sheryl Crow, too. And this guy has been out on the road this summer playing all the hits because he says that's what the fans want. Here's John Mellencamp.

0: I'm petty. I won't back down. He was so sick with a sinus infection when he recorded that. George Harrison bought ginger root at the store, boiled it in the studio, and had Tom stick his head in the vapors to open up his sinuses just long enough to get the song recorded. I'm going to try that next time I'm sick. Foreigner on the way, we'll hear from Level 42 as well.
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0: with one of the top 10 of 1983. He's Eddie Grant. That's Electric Avenue. We have Joan Jett and the Blackhearts coming up next.
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0: That is a song that has been covered many times. That's Queen with Crazy Little Thing Called Love, covered by just a few, Maroon 5, Diana Ross, and even country singer Brett Eldridge has covered it. We've got Steve Miller Band on the way. We'll also hear from Madonna.
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0: with one of the top 10 in 1987. She is Kim Wilde. That's You Keep Me Hanging On. Hang out. We've got Billy Joel on the way.
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9: Hey, this is Blake Mendenhall, guitar player with the Insufficient Funds Band. Come and catch us at the Townsend Fall Fest this October.
10: She was wild and I was green. She was like nothing I'd ever seen.
9: We play a little mix of country, some classic rock, and some red dirt music, as well as some originals. We're looking forward to a great afternoon of some music. Come check us out.
11: Now, right back to the 80s and more.

He recently went viral online for a shirtless performance and his chiseled physique at the age of 74. I will say, when I was younger, it didn't bother me that he was so close in age to my father, but now it just doesn't feel right. Here is Rick Springfield.

0: having the distinction of being the 100th video played on MTV, The Cars and Let's Go. Alanis Morissette coming up, Supertramp along the way.
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0: They're Scandal. That's Goodbye to You. My name is Trixie, and I want to thank you again so much for including us in your Sunday. Stick around. We've got great music on the way, including music from Roxette. Have a great one.
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